0: Money on Steve Gorman Rocks from Pink Floyd. They say your health is your wealth. Your emotional health is just as important as your physical health. And there's a new theory floating around. It's called the seven friends theory. It says people should have seven friends for a really emotionally healthy life. One is a friend you've known since childhood. Two is a friend who makes you laugh even when times get tough. Three is a friend you can talk to or not for years, but you always pick it right up as if no time has passed. Four is a friend you can say anything at all to without judgment. Five is a friend who feels like a brother or sister. Six is a friend you cannot imagine living without. And seven is a friend who will always listen to your relationship problems. I have like four friends, but they cover all of those. I don't need seven different people to do the work of three or four people, do I? I mean, I have a lot of buddies. I got a lot of acquaintances. But friends? Seven? It's a bit much for me.
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17: I'm meteorologist Laura Lockwood with your KX 92 weatherology forecast. 60 tonight under clear skies, south winds 5 to 10 miles per hour. Slight chance for storms again tomorrow, 90. Chance for storms tomorrow night, lows level off around 58, overcast. High temperatures reach up to 87 Wednesday with a chance for storms, 84, bright sunshine expected Thursday. I'm meteorologist Laura Lockwood on KX 92. Right now, it's 88 degrees.
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0: It's time for Questionable Wisdom on Steve Gorman Rocks. Here's April Rose with tonight's question.
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2: All right.
1: Alan says he's recently packed on a ton of weight and now his wife's insisting he loses 25 pounds. Now, Alan says he doesn't care to lose the weight and he thinks his wife is crossing the line. Steve, what do you think?
2: Yeah, insisting is the word that jumps out to me. Suggesting he lose some weight. If you suggest it, you can always couch it with, I'm just concerned about your health, your long-term well-being. And if he needs to lose 25 pounds, she's about 20 pounds late on mentioning, hey, you're putting on a few.
1: Ooh, that's true.
2: Now, if Alan's comfortable with the weight he's at, then his wife's just going to have to learn how to probably deal with that. I mean, you can't look at someone and say, I insist you lose 25 pounds, or what? What if I say no? And if she says, well, then I don't want to be with you anymore, well, then trust me, it ain't the weight she's got a problem with.
1: Right. I get the health thing because there's so many conditions that can make you hold on to weight. But here's the thing is I'm concerned because women, and I don't want to speak for all women, but usually we don't care as much if a guy is getting heavier or kind of how they look as much, I would say, as guys do about women. So if a woman is saying this, it's very serious to her.
2: Yeah, and to your point, you don't know what people are carrying around genetically. Like for me, I struggle to lose weight. I have this thing where I'm like, I'm just going to eat Mexican food and drink beer. And by God, I think I can lose weight doing that. And so far, it hasn't worked. So we've all got crosses to bear.
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2: Steve Gorman Sports. Okay, my friends listening on CAT in Oklahoma City, how you feeling about this Thunder Spurs series? It's everything I was hoping it would be, by which I mean four games in, each team has won twice, and you get to see in a seven-game series adjustments, shifts, the evolution of attacking and defending throughout a series. This is why seven-game series are so great, when you have evenly matched teams with different strengths and different vulnerabilities. And right now, after four games, even though OKC has the home court for the last three, I feel like the Spurs have the advantage. Oklahoma City is dealing with some injuries suddenly, and an offense that, if they are forced to shoot a lot of threes, will not deliver. That's not how they were built. It's just that simple. The team made 18% of its threes last night and only 48% of its attempts in the paint. San Antonio's defense, if it is going to shut down the mid-range and close-in game for the Thunder, well, there's no answer to that. They aren't a three-point shooting team. It's not what they're here to do. During the regular season, the Thunder finished 19th in three-point differential and 24th in opponent three-point percentage, and they still won 64 games. That's pretty crazy. But this year, against the Spurs, who are young and hungry and almost too inexperienced to panic, they've got all they can handle. I've said Thunder all along. Now I'm leaning towards the Spurs. 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
21: I'm meteorologist Alora Lockwood with your KX 92 weatherology forecast. 60 tonight under clear skies, south winds around 5 miles per hour. Daytime highs approaching 90 tomorrow. Slight chance for storms. Partly cloudy tomorrow night. Chance for storms, lows around 58. Highs level off around 87 Wednesday with a chance of thunderstorms, 87 Thursday. I'm meteorologist Ulora Lockwood on KX92. Currently, it's 82 degrees.
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0: Want to talk rock music with a rock star? Get out a pen and paper. We're giving out Steve's number so you can do just that. 844-446-7626. This is Steve Gorman Rocks.

0: Another one bites the dust. Queen on Steve Gorman Rocks. Best bass line ever in all of rock music. There, I said it. Steve, who's more important, the drummer or the bass? Because I feel like they're kind of similar.
1: Well, the bass player is incredibly important if he ever hits the wrong note. Because in a lot of rock music, most people won't even notice the bass unless he screws it up. A guitar player can hit a bad note or a bad chord. A drummer can mess up a beat, and it doesn't derail the whole thing. And then the bass player gets to just enjoy sort of being anonymous. I'm just playing along, and the average fan doesn't even know I'm here. And then, boom, and the whole thing just turns into a complete catastrophe. So the bass player certainly has the least amount of wiggle room. You can't hit a single bad note. But to your point, that might be the most iconic bass line in Queen's history, but I would say Under Pressure is right next to it.
0: Okay, fine. You got me. You always get me, Steve.
1: Well, you know, you lead with your chin, it's going to get punched. You know what I mean?
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15: And we're live here outside the Perez family home just waiting for the... And there they go. Almost on time this morning. Mom is coming out the front door strong with a double-arm kid carry. Looks like Dad has the bags. Daughter is bringing up the rear. Oh, but the diaper bag wasn't closed. Diapers and toys are everywhere. Ooh, but Mom has just nailed the perfect car seat buckle for the toddler. And now the eldest daughter, who looks to be about 9 or 10, has secured herself in the booster seat. Dad zips the bag closed, and they're off. Ah, but looks like Mom doesn't realize her coffee cup is still on the roof of the car. And there it goes. Oh, that's a shame. 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
28: 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We're giving out Steve's number so you can do just that. 844-446-7626. 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

0: Van Halen running with the devil on Steve Gorman Rocks. Man, that first Van Halen record, I mean, put it on sometime and just get out of the way. Just turn it up and let it play. Side one, side two, start to finish. Absolutely, unassailably great. And Running with the Devil is just such an incredible way to kick off that album. Just that horn coming in at the intro. And the first time you hear Eddie Van Halen's guitar, it's that kring. It gives me chills thinking about it. I mean, I've heard that song 100,000 times in my life, and I am never not fully invigorated when the song ends. It is an absolute all-timer for me. I love the whole album, but it really is about that tune, Running with the Devil. 10 seconds in, I'm sold every single time.
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14: I'm meteorologist Alora Lockwood with your KX 92 weatherology forecast. 60 tonight under clear skies, south winds around 5 miles per hour. Daytime highs approaching 90 tomorrow, slight chance for storms. Partly cloudy tomorrow night, chance for storms, lows around 58. Highs level off around 87 Wednesday with a chance of thunderstorms, 87 Thursday. I'm meteorologist Alora Lockwood on KX 92. Currently, it's 79 degrees.
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15: Have you heard the one about the time Steve was in the airport with Metallica and Lars was very hungover and grumpy and Steve just had to add fuel to the fire by, well, I'll let him tell you.
16: I put Lars over my shoulder and spun him around trying to make him throw up. He gets it.
15: Yeah, if you're hungover, stay away from Steve Gorman.
1: This is

0: The Eagles would Take It Easy on Steve Gorman Rocks. April, did you know that this song, Take It Easy, which was on the first Eagles record, it was their first hit single, was actually, for the most part, written by, not Glenn Frey, not Don Henley, but by Jackson Browne.
1: What? How is that possible? That's so cool.
0: Jackson Browne, a young up-and-coming singer-songwriter, lived in an apartment building directly below another up-and-coming young singer-songwriter named Glenn Frey. And with thin walls and thin floors and ceilings, Glenn could hear Jackson Browne with his guitar and his piano as he would work on songs every day. He would write songs and he would work and work and work. And he was working on this song, Take It Easy. And Glenn Frey went down one day to see him and really liked the song. Time goes on. Jackson Browne goes off to do what he's doing. Months later, the Eagles get a record deal. They're talking about songs for the album, and they're a little short. And Glenn Frey remembers, hey, my neighbor was writing a really cool song. I wonder what that ever turned into.
1: Oh,
0: and he went
1: gosh.
0: Over to Jackson Browne and said, hey, remember that Take It Easy thing? And Jackson was like, yeah, I never did finish it. I couldn't quite make sense of it. And Glenn Frey said, oh, well, let's work on it for a minute. And they sat down, and the two of them together, boom, all of a sudden it was done. And he said, do you mind if I record this with my band? And Jackson Browne said, why, no, I don't.
1: There was something in the water, though, at that apartment building, I feel. Some magic potion.
0: Oh, I would say so. Or maybe it was just all the pot smoke.
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1: 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But have you heard his impression of Steven Tyler?
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1: Steve Gorman Sports. Okay, my friends listening on CAT in Oklahoma City, how you feeling about this Thunder Spurs series? It's everything I was hoping it would be, by which I mean four games in, each team has won twice, and you get to see in a seven-game series adjustments, shifts, the evolution of attacking and defending throughout a series. This is why seven-game series are so great, when you have evenly matched teams with different strengths and different vulnerabilities. And right now, after four games, even though OKC has the home court for the last three, I feel like the Spurs have the advantage. Oklahoma City is dealing with some injuries suddenly, and an offense that, if they are forced to shoot a lot of threes, will not deliver. That's not how they were built. It's just that simple. The team made 18% of its threes last night, and only 48% of its attempts in the paint. San Antonio's defense, if it is going to shut down the mid-range and close-in game for the Thunder, well, there's no answer to that. They aren't a three-point shooting team. It's not what they're here to do. During the regular season, the Thunder finished 19th in three-point differential and 24th in opponent three-point percentage, and they still won 64 games. That's pretty crazy. But this year, against the Spurs, who are young and hungry and almost too inexperienced to panic, they've got all they can handle. I've said Thunder all along. Now I'm leaning towards the Spurs. 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
17: I'm meteorologist Alora Lockwood with your KX 92 weatherology forecast. 60 tonight under clear skies, south winds around 5 miles per hour. Daytime highs approaching 90 tomorrow, slight chance for storms. Partly cloudy tomorrow night, chance for storms, lows around 58. Highs level off around 87 Wednesday with a chance of thunderstorms, 87 Thursday. I'm meteorologist Alora Lockwood on KX 92. Right now, it's 72 degrees.
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0: The Who on Steve Gorman Rocks. You know, April Rose, you and I have shared many a great Keith Moon story on this show.
1: Mm-hmm.
0: Nobody in rock history has more stories that you have the vibe of, wait, he actually did that? I mean, that should be on Keith Moon's tombstone. It should say, yes, he actually did that.
1: Right.
0: This is a new one I never heard. Jagger said he was awakened in his hotel room in Los Angeles once when someone mm-hmm. broke into his room. Jagger what? Turned on the lamp and someone in his room dressed head to toe in a Batman costume.
1: What? Stop it.
0: Oh, yeah. Now, this is back in the day before there was hotel security and personal mm-hmm. bodyguards and cameras everywhere.
1: Right.
0: So Jagger leapt up. He did have a knife within mm-hmm. reach. He grabbed it and jumped up thinking, I have to defend myself.
1: Sure.
0: And then Batman started saying, no, no, no, it's me, it's me, it's Keith, it's Keith.
1: Right.
0: He thought the guy was trying to claim to be Keith Richards. And he said, no. I know you're not Keith. I can tell by your voice. And finally, Moon ripped the mask off. And he said, no, Keith Moon, Keith Moon.
1: Oh, my. I just imagine, like, coming off of whatever alcohol and other substances he was on. And he woke up in the middle of the night to someone dressed as Batman. Like, probably nightmare fuel a little bit right there. But, of course, it's Keith Moon.
0: If I woke up in a hotel room and saw Batman standing over my bed, I might literally just jump out the window. I don't know how I'd handle it.
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0: It's time for Questionable Wisdom on Steve Gorman Rocks. 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
2: All right.
1: Alan says he's recently packed on a ton of weight and now his wife's insisting he loses 25 pounds. Now, Alan says he doesn't care to lose the weight, and he thinks his wife is crossing the line. Steve, what do you think?
2: Yeah, insisting is the word that jumps out to me. Suggesting he lose some weight. If you suggest it, you can always couch it with, I'm just concerned about your health, your long-term well-being. And if he needs to lose 25 pounds, she's about 20 pounds late on mentioning, hey, you're putting on a few.
1: Ooh, that's true.
2: Now, if Alan's comfortable with the weight he's at, then his wife's just going to have to learn how to probably deal with that. I mean, you can't look at someone and say, I insist you lose 25 pounds, or what? What if I say no? And if she says, well, then I don't want to be with you anymore, well, then trust me, it ain't the weight she's got a problem with.
1: Right. I get the health thing because there's so many conditions that can make you hold on to weight. But here's the thing is I'm concerned because women, and I don't want to speak for all women, but usually we don't care as much if a guy is getting heavier or kind of how they look as much, I would say, as guys do about women. So if a woman is saying this, it's very serious to her.
2: Yeah, and to your point, you don't know what people are carrying around genetically. Like for me, I struggle to lose weight. I have this thing where I'm like, I'm just going to eat Mexican food and drink beer. And by God, I think I can lose weight doing that. And so far, it hasn't worked. So we've all got crosses to bear.
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20: I'm meteorologist Alora Lockwood with your KX 92 weatherology forecast. 60 tonight under clear skies, south winds around 5 miles per hour. Daytime highs approaching 90 tomorrow, slight chance for storms. Partly cloudy tomorrow night, chance for storms, lows around 58. Highs level off around 87 Wednesday with a chance of thunderstorms, 87 Thursday. I'm meteorologist Alora Lockwood on KX 92, currently 66.
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0: Yeah, we're done with commercials too. Let's get back to the show. This is Steve Gorman Rocks.

0: Edgar Winter Group, Frankenstein on Steve Gorman Rocks. Anytime I hear that song, I think about the album, not just the album They Only Come Out at Night from Edgar Winter Group that that song appeared on, but I just think about the album as a art form. Albums. Like when I was a kid, there were a group of albums in my house. There were my parents' albums. There were my brother Tom's albums. There were my brother Jim's albums. There was just several different collections. Everybody had different musical tastes in my family, but I grew up enjoying music from all of those collections. And like anybody else my age, I would put a record on and I would just sit down, usually on the floor, cross-legged, and stare at the album cover and stare at the back of the album. And if it was a gatefold, I would open it up and stare at every picture. I would read every word, liner notes or a poem or whatever was featured, listening to the album and holding the album cover and soaking it in. Man, that's what it's really all about. I would love to say I still do that every time I listen to music. I hardly ever do it when I listen to music. But I can tell you this, every time it does happen, I think to myself, now this sitting down and staring at an album cover for the entirety of the album itself, now this is listening to music.
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1: I'm meteorologist Laura Lockwood with your KX92 weatherology forecast. 60 overnight under clear skies. Southeast winds around 5 miles per hour. Slight chance for storms. Tuesday, high of 90. Sunshine mixed with clouds at times. Partly cloudy skies. Tuesday night, chance of thunderstorms. Lows of a low around 58. Chance for storms Wednesday with highs in the upper 80s. Sunny skies Thursday. I'm meteorologist Laura Lockwood on KX92. Currently 65.
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Hey, I'm Steve Gorman. This is the show that brings you lots of great, insightful stories behind the scenes of all the great tunes and the bands that gave them to us. 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
1: 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Yeah, I'm calling about my son. 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
5: I'm meteorologist Laura Lockwood with your KX92 weatherology forecast. Lows dip down to about 61 overnight under clear skies. Southerly winds 5 to 10 miles per hour. A mix of clouds and sun Tuesday. Slight chance of thunderstorms 90. Chance for storms Tuesday night. Lows level off around 58. Partly cloudy. Chance for storms Wednesday with highs in the upper 80s. Clear skies Thursday. I'm meteorologist Laura Lockwood on KX92. Right now, 66.
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1: I'm meteorologist Alora Lockwood with your KX92 weatherology forecast. Lulls level off around 61 overnight under clear skies. Winds out of the southeast around 5 miles per hour. Sunshine mixed with clouds at times. Tuesday, slight chance for storms. High temperatures reach up to 88. Mainly cloudy skies expected Tuesday night. Chance of thunderstorms. Lows dip down to about 61. I'm meteorologist Alora Lockwood on KX92. Right now, 64.
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2: I'm meteorologist Laura Lockwood with your KX92 weatherology forecast. Clear skies, overnight lows around 61. Southeasterly winds around 5 miles per hour. Sunshine mixed with clouds at times. Tuesday, slight chance for storms. High temperatures reach up to 88. Mainly cloudy skies expected Tuesday night. Chance of thunderstorms, lows dip down to about 61. I'm meteorologist Laura Lockwood on KX92. Right now, it's 63 degrees.
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1: I'm meteorologist Alora Lockwood with your KX92 weatherology forecast. Clear skies, overnight lows around 61. Southeasterly winds around 5 miles per hour. Sunshine mixed with clouds at times. Tuesday, slight chance for storms. High temperatures reach up to 88. Mainly cloudy skies expected Tuesday night. Chance of thunderstorms, lows dip down to about 61. I'm meteorologist Alora Lockwood on KX92. Right now, 63.
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KX92, little Guns N' Roses. November rain? I don't think so. Welcome to a little summer heat during the month of May. 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I'm Michael Wright. Variable cloud cover, very warm today. And a chance of scattered showers and thunderstorms not till late today. We're going to see a high temp right around 88. Do what you can to stay cool. In the water, on the water, in the shade, whatever you want to do. Take us along with you. 62 in the Lakes area now. Southeast wind, 5 miles an hour. Leave it right here. Your complete KX92 weatherology forecast coming up in moments. We'll hear from Kansas this hour. Joe Walsh on the way, too. Right now from the album Highway to Hell, it's AC/DC.

0: 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And from the album There Goes the Neighborhood, we'll hear from Joe Walsh next.
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5: I'm meteorologist Laura Lockwood with your KX92 weatherology forecast brought to you by Egg Country. Mainly sunny skies today with a slight chance of thunderstorms. High of 88, southeast winds 8 to 15 miles per hour. Chance for storms tonight, lows around 61, mainly cloudy skies expected. A blend of clouds and sun tomorrow. Slight chance of thunderstorms. High of 86. I'm meteorologist Laura Lockwood on KX92. Right now, 61.
0: Southeast wind 5 miles an hour. The humidity not too terrible. 78% right now.
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0: KX92, rightful member of the Rock and Roll Hall of Fame, Pat Benatar. With a KX92 Super 70s classic back to 1979 from her first album, In the Heat of the Night, We Live for Love. I'm Michael Wright. Of course, we live for summer, and we got a little summer heat going on today. No doubt about that. Go ahead and take advantage of it. Be outdoors. Have a little fun. Take us along with you. It's easy to do. Of course, you can take along your radio, or if you're going to be outside of the KX92 listening area, go ahead and download the Voice of Alexandria app. It's free. It's classic rock and roll on the go. We'll check out upcoming Alexandria Cardinal Sports, the baseball team, beginning Section 8-4A tournament play with a road game later on this afternoon in Elk River. We'll also recap the Junior College World Series with the Alexandria College Legends. Minnesota Twins, of course, they played yesterday afternoon. Those stories, whatever else we can find for you, we'll pass it along on the sports update right around 6:15. Your KX92 weatherology forecast, that's moments away. We're also going to hear from the Stone Temple Pilots.
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4: I'm meteorologist Laura Lockwood with your KX92 weatherology forecast brought to you by Egg Country. Mainly sunny skies today with a slight chance of thunderstorms. High of 88, southeast winds 8 to 15 miles per hour. Chance for storms tonight, lows around 61, mainly cloudy skies expected. A blend of clouds and sun tomorrow, slight chance of thunderstorms, high of 86. I'm meteorologist Laura Lockwood on KX92. Currently, it's 59 degrees.
0: The summer season is here. Southeast wind right now, 3 miles an hour. We're moments away from Mark Anthony in the newsroom, ready to go with our first local and regional update of the morning. Here are the Stone Temple Pilots on KX92.

0: KX 92 and the Moody Blues off the album Long Distance Voyager. It's a KX 92 80s classic track, Gemini Dream. It's 5:55, 5 minutes away from 6 into the newsroom. On this Tuesday morning, Mark Anthony is here with our first local and regional update. Mark, good morning to you.
1: Hey, Michael. Good morning to you. Good morning, everyone. In news, the Minnesota Department of Transportation says bridge repair and upgrade work will start in two locations between Melrose and Sauk Center starting today. The project will reportedly last through late October. MnDOT says two eastbound bridges over the Sauk River will be repaired this summer, with the westbound bridges to be repaired next summer. I-94 will be reduced to single lane head-to-head traffic over the bridges. For more on that project, go to the MnDOT website. And gas prices have fallen here in Minnesota and nationally over the past week. Good news there. Gas Buddy says the decline came after renewed optimism surrounding a potential U.S.-Iran agreement pushed oil prices lower. However, the U.S. and Israel did strike targets in Iran yesterday. Average gas prices in Minnesota have fallen by 11.3 cents per gallon over the past week, now averaging $4.30 per gallon as of this morning. The national average price has dipped 6.6 cents per gallon, now averaging $4.45 per gallon. Here locally, gas prices range from $3.97 to $3.99 per gallon in Alexandria as of this morning. And the Alexandria City Council will meet tonight due to Monday being a federal holiday. Tom Chorley has this preview.
2: The Alexandria City Council meets this Tuesday evening at 7 o'clock. Here's some of what's happening. The City Police Department has been named a Special Olympics Minnesota Law Enforcement Torch Run Champion Agency in Minnesota. ALP got approval to advertise for bids for 115 kilovolt breakers. General obligation bonds will be sold to finance ALP's new water tower. The 2026 City Street Seal Coat Improvement Project. The Voyager School SRTS Improvement Project Final Designs.

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0: We're going to go out there with a ton of prizes. Get signed up to win a pair of tickets to go see David Lee Roth at the Blue Stem Amphitheater. He's going to play there on June 17th. And everybody who gets signed up to win those tickets gets to spin the Wheel of Fun.
1: Wow.
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KX92, it's Hart from the Mission Mechanical Plumbing, Heating, and Air Conditioning Studios. Welcome to a Tuesday morning. Welcome to the beginning of a short work week, for most of us anyway. It's 6:05, 5 minutes past 6. We're at 60 degrees in the Lakes area now, and still to come this hour, much more of West Central Minnesota's favorite classic rock. Got the Rolling Stones on the way. We're also going to hear from Cinderella. In the meantime, something brand new from Stanley Simmons. If you don't know who they are, it's Evan Stanley and Nick Simmons, the young sons of Paul Stanley and Gene Simmons of Kiss. Bringing out a KX92 new rock feature. Check it out. Good stuff here. This is Dancing While the World is Ending.

0: Wax 92er. It doesn't have to be old to be a classic. I'll bet their fathers are very proud of them. The band is Stanley Simmons, Evan Stanley, Nick Simmons. And they are the sons of Paul Stanley and Gene Simmons of Kiss. Their first album coming out very, very soon. There's a little taste of it right there. Sounds like they're having fun, too. Dancing While the World is Ending. Great attitude, too, by the way. Good morning. I'm Michael Wright. It's 6:08, 8 minutes past 6. We're moments away from the sports update. Coming up next, we'll hear from Jimi Hendrix.
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0: KX92, The Real Estate by Joe. Classic rock and roll morning show. The Jimi Hendrix Experience, Standing Watch, from their second album, Electric Ladyland, came out back in 1968. Good morning, it's 6:16. 16 minutes past 6, let's bring on the sports update. Local sports, the Alexandria Cardinal baseball team, they're going to begin Section 8 4A tournament play today. They've got the number 6 seed. They'll play on the road today against number 3 seed Elk River at the 4:30 start time. And if you can't make it to the game, catch it on KXRA 1490 AM, 100.3, 105.7 FM. 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Of course, you can also find the link to live stream video of the game. Other local baseball, the Alexandria College Legends baseball team, they completed play in Johnson City, Tennessee, in their first ever trip to the Junior College World Series. Coming into the series as the number 4 seed in the tournament, yesterday morning they faced the top seed in the tournament. That was top seed Dallas College Eastfield out of Texas. They fell in a close one by a score of 8-7. They wound up finishing in the top 5 in the tournament. Congratulations to manager Brandon Hill, the coaching staff, and all the players. For the Alexandria Legends, who finished with the best record in their four-year history at 39-11. And the Minnesota Twins, they were on the road yesterday to begin a four-game American League Central Series and dropped a 3-1 decision. The Twins were the first to score in the game, scoring their only run of the game right away in the top of the first. Then the White Sox scored 1 in the first and 2 in the second. That would be all the scoring in the game. Twins starting pitcher Zebby Matthews eventually settled down. He turned in 6 innings, allowing 3 earned runs on 5 hits, 2 of them home runs. He struck out 6 and was tagged with a loss. He drops to 1-2. His ERA rises to a still very respectable 2.37. At the plate, the Twins had 7 hits. They were led by catcher Alex Jackson. He went 2-for-3. He's batting .286. Former Wilmer Stingers player Brooks Lee, he was 1-for-3. Accounting for the only run of the game for the Twins, he hit his 6th home run of the season. He's now batting .256. The series continues tonight in Chicago. The Twins will send Joe Ryan to the mound. He's got a record of 3-3 and an ERA of 3.02. Coming up next, your KX92 weatherology forecast. Going to be another warm one on the way. We're also going to hear from Cinderella.
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11: I'm meteorologist Carol Foster with your KX92 weatherology forecast. Sunshine early on today, then some scattered showers and thunderstorms possible with our high nearing 88. Some showers and thunderstorms possible overnight tonight, mostly cloudy with a low around 61. Some rain showers early on Wednesday, sunny with a high of 86, then clear skies throughout Wednesday night with a low around 53. Sunny and 83 into Thursday, then clear skies into Thursday night with a low of 55. Sunny and 86 throughout Friday. I'm meteorologist Carol Foster on KX92. Currently it's 59 degrees.
0: East wind 6 miles an hour. 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

0: KX92, real classic rock for West Central Minnesota. Thin Lizzy, the title track off their 1976 release, Jailbreak. And even though it is a short work week, I'll bet you can't wait to break out of the workplace later on today and go have a little fun on or in the water. Take us along with you, as always. Beginning of the summer season here, Mark. Gotta love that.
1: Yes, absolutely.
0: What's making news this time around?
1: Thank you, Michael. A happy Tuesday, everyone. Well, MnDOT says bridge repair and upgrade work will start in two locations between Melrose and Sauk Center. All starting today, that project will reportedly last through late October. MnDOT says two eastbound bridges over the Sauk River will be repaired this summer, with the westbound bridges to be repaired next summer. I-94 will be reduced to single lane head-to-head traffic over the bridges. Again, that starts today. For more on the project, go to the MnDOT website. And yesterday, the Memorial Day service was held at St. Mary's Cemetery in Alexandria. A large crowd gathered to pay respect for those who have served our nation and died for our freedoms. The Memorial Day service was hosted by the Marine Corps League Runestone Detachment. The ceremony all started off with our national anthem led by Chelsea Valentine yesterday.
2: Now we'll ask the Alexandria High School Band to play our national anthem, and singing will be...
1: By the way, following the service, a light lunch was served by the VFW Post 936 of Alexandria. And the Minnesota Department of Health says if you find a tick, you need to act fast. They say the quicker you remove it, the lower your chance of getting sick. They offer some tips on how to do it right. They say to grab it with tweezers or your fingers close to the skin, then pull the tick slowly and steadily outward. Also, wash the area with soap and water. Ticks are in being found throughout the area, according to officials, at this time of the year.
0: Hopefully they don't wind up in one of those unreachable spots.
1: No, true. Yeah, boy, that's never fun, is it? No. Hey, you would have to go there.
0: I did.
1: Yeah. Partly cloudy, very warm, chance of scattered rain and thunderstorms later on today, 88 the high. Now, we could see some scattered rain and thunderstorms tonight, low 61. A chance of additional scattered showers and thunderstorms early tomorrow, then variable cloudiness, still warm, high 86. I'm still thinking about those ticks, Michael. Thank you.
0: You know, I just try to be helpful here. It's a reality. I'm sure, people
1: well,
0: have all had,
1: been there, man.
0: Ticks with where you just can't reach it.
1: Woo!
0: 63 in the Lakes area now, wind out of the southeast at 6 miles an hour. Here's a headline that grabbed my attention here.
1: Okay.
0: Woman calls for help after her 133 pet chihuahuas overrun her home.
1: Crazy.
0: I know. 133 chihuahuas were recently rescued from a Rutherford County, Tennessee home. The owner called for help after they realized they could no longer care for all of their dogs. Animal control transported the dogs to shelters and rescue centers for care. What is wrong with people? 133. All of them survived. They're expected to be placed up for adoption.
1: Okay.
0: 133 pet chihuahuas made a woman call for help after she felt she was overrun. That sounds like the beginning of another great Stephen King horror movie, doesn't it? 635.
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0: Z92, West Central Minnesota's home for classic rock. Michael McDonald out front, the Doobie Brothers, title track from the 1976 release, Taking It to the Streets. It's a KX92 Super 70s classic. The Doobies will open up for Santana at Mystic Lake Amphitheater in Shakopee coming up on August 27th. 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
13: I'm meteorologist Carol Foster with your KX92 weatherology forecast. Sunshine early on today, then some scattered showers and thunderstorms possible with our high nearing 88. Some showers and thunderstorms possible overnight tonight, mostly cloudy with a low around 61. Some rain showers early on Wednesday, sunny with a high of 86, then clear skies throughout Wednesday night with a low around 53. Sunny and 83 into Thursday, then clear skies into Thursday night with a low of 55. Sunny and 86 throughout Friday. I'm meteorologist Carol Foster on KX92. Currently it's 61 degrees.
14: And just a very slight breeze out of the south at 3 miles an hour.
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0: 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On the Real Estate by Joe, classic rock and roll morning show. Well, hopefully everybody had a very fun and very successful and very safe Memorial Day weekend. Back to work, short work week. That's a good thing. 6:53, 7 minutes away from 7 o'clock. Coming up next, Mark Anthony back in the newsroom with all the latest.
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0: 6:57, Mark Anthony back in the newsroom. 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
15: Yes, thank you, Michael. First of all, a couple from Western Minnesota are facing criminal offenses after the young daughter is accused of handing out THC gummies at school in Moorhead. Martin and Amanda Hulse have been charged with aggravated sale of a controlled substance, aggravated possession of a controlled substance, and drug possession. Police in Moorhead say back on May 18th, several students became sick after they claimed that they had ate sour strips from the suspect's daughter. One youngster told detectives that the girl's father also also was supplying her with vape cartridges to sell and then would give the proceeds to her father. And yesterday, the Memorial Day service was held in the area at St. Mary's Cemetery. A large crowd gathered to pay respect for those who have served our nation and died for our freedoms. The Memorial Day service was hosted by the Marine Corps League Runestone Detachment veteran and pastor Rose Scott Johnson of Our Savior's Lutheran Church delivered the message that our servicemen and women should not be forgotten.
16: Good morning. Welcome. Thanks for coming today. I serve at Our Savior's and follow Lutheran Church in Nelson. To start off with, I'd like to thank you for volunteering me. Enjoy. Thank you. And also thank all of you. There's always that chance that

0: around yesterday, average gas prices in the state have dipped 11.3 cents per gallon over the past week, now averaging $4.30 per gallon. Nationally, gas prices average $4.45 per gallon. Here locally, though, gas prices range from $3.97 to $3.99 per gallon in Alexandria as of this morning. Gotta like that, Michael.
1: Absolutely. And I just checked the price of oil per barrel, down about $4 per barrel.
0: Okay.
1: As of a couple of minutes ago. Yeah, we'll take that. Yeah. Sure.
0: Well, today, partly cloudy, very warm, chance of scattered rain, maybe a thunderstorm later on, 88 high. We could see some scattered rain and thunderstorms. Lows tonight, 61. Severe weather is not anticipated across the area at this time. Lingering rain, maybe a thunderstorm early tomorrow, then variable cloudiness. Still warm, high 86. A little cooler on Thursday. Plenty of sunshine, high in the lower 80s. Michael, what's that, Tim?
1: Yeah, sounds like a great forecast indeed. We're at 63 in the Lakes area now. Southeast winds, 6 miles an hour. Well, Memorial Day weekend over and done with. Full steam ahead to 4th of July and our nation's 250th birthday. I'm sure you're ready for it. Check this out. Okay. Johnsonville, the Bratwurst Company, is launching a 250 Brat Box to celebrate America's 250th anniversary. The box costs $200.
0: Okay.
1: Goes on sale June 1st, exclusively at Sam's Club. 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Hmm. 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
0: Not bad.
1: Sign me up for that. Then we got this. Peeps, the marshmallowy Easter treat.
0: Not a fan.
1: I don't know if that's the right word for it. They are launching a brand new Fruity Pebbles flavor. I kind of like the sound of the Fruity Pebbles flavor, but after all, they are Peeps, so don't sign me up for that. 701.
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0: Joining us is KX92 weatherology staff meteorologist Michael Caro. Michael, not quite summer on the calendar yet, but summertime weather is here.
3: Indeed. Yesterday, we had highs in the lower 90s. Pretty close to that mark again for today. Upper 80s to around 90 by this afternoon. And as a weak frontal boundary slowly begins to approach from the north, we do pick up a chance for some scattered thunderstorms developing. Already seen some of that activity on radar down closer to the Minnesota River Valley as we speak here this morning. But by the afternoon, more scattered in coverage across the region. A very low-end risk that maybe one or two of those storms by late in the day could produce some gusty winds and some hail, but more the exception rather than the rule. For tonight, still that chance for some scattered thunderstorms, overnight lows dropping back into the lower 60s. In midweek Wednesday, any of those lingering showers and storms wrapping up in the morning, a good deal of sunshine returning by tomorrow afternoon with highs still well above average, working up to 86. We'll ease back just a few degrees into Thursday, lower 80s with ample amounts of sunshine. And as an upper-level ridge continues to dominate our weather pattern Friday and into your weekend, pretty smooth sailing with lots of sunshine Friday up to 86, lower 80s then for high temperatures both days this weekend. From the Weatherology Weather Center, I'm meteorologist Michael Caro.
0: Nothing wrong with a little rain in the forecast. We still could use some. Thank you, Michael. Have a great day. We'll talk again soon. It's 7:09. We've got the Birthday Club coming up in about 20 minutes from now. Phone in or text in your birthday greeting. You can do so using the same phone number. That number is 320-763-9274. Call or text 320-763-9274. Want to send an email? No problem. Our email address is kx92@layton.media. Or you can always stop by the Bakery Deli, of course, the next time you're at Eldon's Fresh Foods. Registration box for the Birthday Club right on top of the deli case in the Bakery Deli at Eldon's. Drop a slip in that box when you get a chance to do so. Try to do it at least a couple of weeks ahead of time if you could. We'll pass along all the birthdays that we get, and we'll give away another 8-inch, 2-layer birthday cake from the Bakery Deli at Eldon's, along with a 48-ounce carton of Cedar Crest ice cream. We'll hear from Skinnerd next.
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12: 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Hey, I'm Steve Gorman. This is the show that brings you lots of great, insightful stories behind the scenes of all the great tunes and the bands that gave them to us. 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

0: 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That show is coming up on June 17th, and everybody who signs up gets a chance to spin the wheel. Got a lot of great prizes up for grabs as well. Can't wait to see you out there. Still to come this hour, we're going to hear from AC/DC, Joe Walsh coming up, and more.
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0: KX92, the classic from Toto off their fourth album. Came out back in 1982, a big album for them. Rosanna, it's a KX92 80s classic track. The song was written for actress Rosanna Arquette. 7:23, 23 minutes past 7. Coming up next, your very warm outlook. Your KX92 weatherology forecast is on the way. We're also going to hear from Joe Walsh.
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9: I'm meteorologist Michael Caro with a look at your KX92 weatherology forecast. For today, we'll see a blend of clouds and sunshine developing, slight chance for an afternoon shower or storm with highs into the upper 80s. For tonight, scattered showers and storms, a low of 61. Wednesday, slight chance for an early day shower or storm, up to 86. And that's your latest forecast. I'm meteorologist Michael Caro on KX92. Currently, it's 63.
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0: 92 Classic Joe Walsh. From the 1973 release, The Smoker You Drink, The Player You Get. 7:32, 28 minutes away from 8 o'clock, it's time for the Birthday Club. Famous people who celebrate birthdays today, plenty of those. Legendary former CBS TV sportscaster Brent Musburger. He's 87, member of the Rock and Roll Hall of Fame, singer and songwriter, solo artist, and a longtime key member of Fleetwood Mac, Stevie Nicks. She's 78 today. Former Miami Vice co-star Philip Michael Thomas is 77. So is country music star Hank Williams Jr. Comedian, comedic actor Bobcat Goldthwait, he's 64. Former star of the daytime dramas General Hospital and The Young and the Restless, actress Jeannie Francis, 64. Singer, songwriter, and guitarist Lenny Kravitz, he's 62 today. Actress Helena Bonham Carter, she has co-starred in many of the Tim Burton-directed movies in years past. She is 60 years old today. Co-star of the Netflix series Wednesday, in which he plays Pugsley Adams. Actor Georgie Farmer is 24. Birthdays here in the KX92 listening area. Evie Brom with a birthday today. Troy Milton celebrates a birthday. And finally, Izzy Zero with a birthday. Izzy is the winner of today's 8-inch, 2-layer birthday cake from the bakery deli at Eldon's, along with a 48-ounce carton of Cedar Crest ice cream. When quality counts, count on Eldon's. 3rd and Nokomis, Alexandria, happy birthday to everybody else who celebrates one on the 26th of May. 7:34, let's get caught up in the newsroom once again with Mark Anthony.
1: In news, the Minnesota Department of Transportation says bridge repair and upgrade work will start in two locations between Melrose and Sauk Center starting today. The project will reportedly last through late October. MnDOT says two eastbound bridges over the Sauk River will be repaired this summer, with the westbound bridges to be repaired next summer. I-94 will be reduced to single-lane head-to-head traffic over the bridges. For more on that project, go to the MnDOT website. And gas prices have fallen here in Minnesota and nationally over the past week. Good news there. Gas Buddy says the decline came after renewed optimism surrounding a potential U.S.-Iran agreement pushed oil prices lower. However, the U.S. and Israel did strike targets in Iran yesterday. Average gas prices in Minnesota have fallen by 11.3 cents per gallon over the past week, now averaging $4.30 per gallon as of this morning. The national average price has dipped 6.6 cents per gallon, now averaging $4.45 per gallon. Here locally, gas prices range from $3.97 to $3.99 per gallon in Alexandria as of this morning. And the Alexandria City Council will meet tonight due to Monday being a federal holiday. Tom Chorley has this preview.
2: The Alexandria City Council meets this Tuesday evening at 7 o'clock. Here's some of what's happening. The City Police Department has been named a Special Olympics Minnesota Law Enforcement Torch Run Champion Agency in Minnesota. ALP got approval to advertise for bids for 115 kilovolt breakers. General obligation bonds will be sold to finance ALP's new water tower. The 2026 City Street Seal Coat Improvement Project. 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Knute Nelson Memorial Park First Base Paver Blocks Replacement. A zoning interim moratorium on data centers for the City of Alexandria. This is Tom Chorley.
1: All right, thanks, Tom. We'll have his full report starting tomorrow. And that's a look at your news. I'm Mark Anthony.
0: 7:36, your KX92 weatherology forecast. Partly cloudy, very warm today. Chance of scattered showers and thunderstorms later today. We'll go for a high temp right around 88. Cloud cover tonight. Another chance of scattered showers and thunderstorms, 61 for the low. An additional chance of scattered showers and thunderstorms early tomorrow. Then variable cloud cover continued very warm. We'll see a high of 86. Then we start to get a break in temperatures. Mostly sunny, slightly cooler on Thursday with a high of 83. Friday, partly cloudy. We'll see a high of 81. Then variable cloud cover on Saturday, a high of 76. 66 in the Lakes area now, south wind 13 miles an hour.
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0: Wax 92, rocking the workday. Who made who? It's AC/DC, the title track from their 1986 album. 7:43, 17 minutes away from 8 o'clock. Check this out. Alexandria Technical and Community College hosting a series of summer camps for students in grades 8 through 12 called STEM Camps. Now, the first one is Mechatronics, coming up on Tuesday and Wednesday, June 9th and 10th. That's coming up pretty soon for grades 10 through 12. 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
11: I'm meteorologist Michael Caro with a look at your KX92 weatherology forecast. For today, we'll see a blend of clouds and sunshine developing, slight chance for an afternoon shower or storm with highs into the upper 80s. For tonight, scattered showers and storms, a low of 61. Wednesday, slight chance for an early day shower or storm up to 86. And that's your latest forecast. I'm meteorologist Michael Caro on KX92. Right now at 68.
0: South wind 13 miles an hour. Tom Hamilton of Aerosmith put this band together. They call themselves Close Enemies. From their self-titled debut album, here's a little taste of that band. This is called Wink and a Feather. 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

X92, where it doesn't have to be old to be a classic. What a fun tune there. A wink and a feather. The band is Close Enemies, once again co-founded by Aerosmith bass player Tom Hamilton. It's a KX92 new rock feature from their self-titled debut album. 7:52, it's time for the sports update. Local sports, the Alexandria Cardinal baseball team, they'll play in Section 8-4A tournament play today. They've got the number 8 seed in the bracket. They'll play on the road against number 3 seed Elk River. 4:30 start time, and if you can't make it on the road to the game, catch it on KXRA, 1490 AM, 100.3 and 105.7 FM. 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You can also find the link to live stream video to the game. Other local baseball, the Alexandria College Legends baseball team, they completed play in Johnson City, Tennessee, their first ever trip to the Junior College World Series. Coming into the series as the number 4 seed in the tournament. Yesterday morning, they faced the top seed in the tournament, top seed Dallas College Eastfield out of Dallas, and they fell in a close one by a score of 8-7. Dallas College Eastfield wins it on a walk-off. They wound up finishing in the top 5. The Legends did. Congratulations to manager Brandon Hill, the coaching staff, and all the players. But the Alexandria Legends, who finished with the best record in their 4-year history, 39-11. Can't wait for next year already. The Minnesota Twins, they were on the road yesterday to begin a 4-game American League Central Series against the White Sox. They dropped a 3-1 decision. The Twins were the first to score in the game. Their only run of the game came right away in the top of the first. Then the White Sox scored a run in the first, 2 in the second. That would be all the scoring in the game. Twins starting pitcher Zebby Matthews eventually settled down. He turned in 6 innings. He allowed 3 earned runs on 5 hits. 2 of those hits were home runs. And wound up with 6 strikeouts. He was tagged with the loss to drop to 1-2. His ERA rises to a still very respectable 2.37. At the plate, the Twins had 7 hits. They were led by catcher Alex Jackson. He went 2-for-3. He's batting .286. Former Wilmer Stingers player Brooks Lee was 1-for-3, accounting for the only run of the game for the Twins, hitting his 6th home run of the season. He's now batting .256. The series continues tonight in Chicago. The Twins will send Joe Ryan to the mound. He's got a record of 3-3, his ERA 3.02. The Twins enter the game in 3rd in the division. They've got a 4-game lead over the 4th-place Kansas City Royals. They're just a half game behind the White Sox for 2nd and 5 behind Cleveland for 1st. Elsewhere in the American League, the winners were Baltimore, the Yankees, Houston, and Seattle. In the National League, the winners were Pittsburgh, Milwaukee, Cincinnati, Arizona, Philadelphia, Los Angeles, Washington, and Miami. And in the Eastern Conference NBA Finals, former Minnesota Timberwolves star Karl-Anthony Towns and the New York Knicks, they are on their way to the NBA Finals. And they sweep their series against Cleveland with a 130-93 slaughtering. Towns scored 19 points and had 14 rebounds. They'll face either San Antonio or Oklahoma City. Their Western Conference Finals series is even at 2 games apiece. Game 5 tonight in Oklahoma City. Coming up next, will time travel with Advantage Home Pros? Then Mark Anthony back in the newsroom with all the latest.

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5: 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All right, back in time we go. Drummer for the band, yes, Alan White passed away 4 years ago today. He was 72. Forever known as starring in the sitcom Green Acres as Oliver Wendell Douglas, actor Eddie Albert passed away 21 years ago today. He was 97. Michael Jackson and Lisa Marie Presley were secretly married on this day in 1994. It lasted a whopping 2 years and marked the very first casino in Atlantic City open for business on this day in 1978. Do you know what that casino was called?
6: Ah, boy.

0: Excess Consulting. Mark, what's making news this time around?
1: Yeah, thank you, Michael. First of all, in news, a couple from Western Minnesota are reportedly facing criminal offenses after their young daughter is accused of handing out THC gummies at a school in Moorhead. Martin and Amanda Hulse have been charged with aggravated sale of a controlled substance, aggravated possession of a controlled substance, and drug possession. Police say back on May 18th, several students became sick after they claimed they had ate sour strips from the suspect's daughter. One youngster reportedly told police that the girl's father also was supplying her with vape cartridges to sell and then would give the proceeds to her father. And yesterday, a Memorial Day service was held at St. Mary's Cemetery. A large crowd gathered to pay respect for those who have served our nation and died for our freedoms. The Memorial Day service was all hosted by the Marine Corps League Runestone Detachment veteran and pastor Rose Scott Johnson of Our Savior's Lutheran Church delivered the message that our service men and women should not be forgotten.
2: Good morning. Welcome. Thanks for coming today. I serve at Our Savior's and Follow Lutheran Church in Nelson. To start off with, I'd like to thank you for volunteering me. Enjoy it. Thank you. And also thank all of you. There's always that chance that our veterans will be forgotten. And from looking here, they're not being forgotten.
1: By the way, following the service, a light lunch was served by the VFW Post 936 of Alexandria. And MnDOT says bridge repair and upgrade work will start in two locations between Melrose and Sauk Center starting today. The project will reportedly last through late October. MnDOT says two eastbound bridges over the Sauk River will be repaired this summer, with the westbound bridges to be repaired next summer. I-94 will be reduced to single lane head-to-head traffic. For more on that project, go to the MnDOT website. We'll have a look at your weather next.
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1: And our weather is calling for partly cloudy, very warm, chance of scattered rain and thunderstorms later today. A high 88 tonight, cloudy, chance of scattered rain and thunderstorms tonight. Low 61. Tomorrow, some lingering rain, maybe a stray thunderstorm early. Then variable cloudiness, very warm again. High 86. Cooler weather arrives on Thursday. Sunshine, high in the lower 80s. Michael, what's that, Tim?
0: 71, south wind, 13 miles an hour, and we're 3 hours away from the start of the party, the community picnic over at Randy Fisher Real Estate at 12th and Broadway in Alexandria. 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Maybe you might want to find out what your home is worth. Maybe you're thinking about buying a home, selling a home. They're going to have the experts on hand. We are serving up free hot dogs.
1: Community Joey Chestnut's going to show up.
0: Jeez, please, no. We will have security at the gates right there. But the community picnic going on, free hot dogs being served up. Also, register to win a pair of tickets to go see Mr. David Lee Roth in concert.
1: Sweet.
0: At the Blue Stem Amphitheater on June 17th. Everybody who signs up gets a chance to spin the wheel and win some great prizes out there, so we're looking forward to seeing you. Also in the news, doesn't say where this story originates from, but a McDonald's customer was allegedly served a McSpicy burger that contained raw chicken.
1: Wow, gross.
0: The customer posted a couple of photos showing pink meat between the bun and the lettuce. The manager argued for 15 minutes and refused to admit that the chicken was undercooked. The restaurant said the pink color came from the meat type and spicy marinade, not from undercooking. But don't worry, the McRaw chicken sandwich is not something new on the menu at McDonald's. Thankfully,
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0: 92 classic Led Zeppelin back to 1973 from the album Houses of the Holy. Always loved the bass guitar work from John Paul Jones on that track. It's 8:09, 9 minutes past eight from the Mission Mechanical Plumbing, Heating, and Air Conditioning Studios. It's a pleasure to be with you this morning. How many t-shirts can you put on in one at one time in, what is it, 1 minute here? I think so. We'll tell you who the new world record holder is. Didn't even know it was a thing in the first place. Journey is on the way next.
1: All over this country, together we stand.
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0: Tonight's 92 Classic Journey from the album Evolution on the Real Estate by Joe. Classic rock and roll morning show. And, of course, we've got another all-star lineup set to roll for you this hour. Rush is on the way. Also, David Bowie and more.
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0: 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It's 8:20, 20 minutes past 8. 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Today, in honor of the ticket giveaway that we're doing over at Randy Fisher Real Estate for their big community picnic, we'll do two from David Lee Roth. 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Our other 9 a.m. double shot, in honor of her turning 78 years old today, do a couple of tracks from Fleetwood Mac featuring Stevie Nicks. On the way next, your KX92 weatherology forecast. 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
9: I'm meteorologist Michael Caro with a look at your KX92 weatherology forecast. For today, we'll see a blend of clouds and sunshine developing, slight chance for an afternoon shower or storm with highs into the upper 80s. For tonight, scattered showers and storms, a low of 61. Wednesday, slight chance for an early day shower or storm, up to 86. And that's your latest forecast. I'm meteorologist Michael Caro on KX92. Currently it's 72.
0: Maybe a dip in the lake after the workday is over and done with. South wind now, kind of breezy, 17 miles an hour.
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0: KX92 getting all spaced out with a classic from David Bowie. 8:29. Let's see what Mark Anthony is up to in the newsroom. Mark, what's the latest?
1: I'm not spaced out. Okay, I'll tell you that one.
0: Thank you.
1: Yeah. Hey, in news today, the Minnesota Department of Transportation says bridge repair and upgrade work will start in two locations between Melrose and Sauk Center. That all gets underway today. The project will reportedly last through late October. MnDOT says two eastbound bridges over the Sauk River will be repaired this summer, with the westbound bridges to be repaired next year. I-94 will be reduced to single lane head-to-head traffic over the bridge. Again, that will go on through October. Then they'll take a break during the winter, and then we'll get underway with part of that project again next year. And because there was no traditional Memorial Day parade along Broadway in Alexandria this year, the Freedom First Riders chapter of Abate, Minnesota, held a special Memorial Day motorcycle ride yesterday in downtown Alexandria. The route for that ride was between 2nd Avenue to 8th Avenue along Broadway in Alexandria. A number of people showed up waving American flags to show their respect for those who paid the ultimate price for our freedoms. Well done by, of course, the Freedom First Riders yesterday. And gas prices have fallen in Minnesota and nationally over the past week. Gas Buddy says the decline came after renewed optimism surrounding a potential U.S.-Iran agreement pushed oil prices lower. However, the U.S. and Israel did strike targets in Iran yesterday. Average gas prices in the state have fallen 11.3 cents per gallon, now averaging 4.30 per gallon. The national average price of gas has dipped 6.6 cents, averaging now 4.45 per gallon. As of this morning, here locally, gas prices range from 3.97 to 3.99 per gallon in Alexandria as of this morning. Turning to our weather, partly cloudy, very warm. We could see some scattered rain and thunderstorms later today. 88 the high, much the same tonight. Low 61. Some of those showers could linger into early tomorrow. Then variable cloudiness, still warm. High 86 will clear out on Thursday, mostly sunny, slightly warmer. High 83. It looks good at this point for the weekend. Temps generally mid to upper 70s across the area. Michael, what's that temp?
0: Well, we're already at 72. Relatively low humidity, though. 61%. Nice. Wind out of the south, 17 miles an hour, so kind of breezy. Oh, looking off to the south, pretty dark looking out there, but it looks like, according to the radar screen,
1: yeah,
0: it's all going to move off to the east. That's okay. A good thing, because we got that great big party going on across
1: party.
0: The street over at Randy Fisher Real Estate for the big community picnic. That's right. They are feeding the community today. We're serving up free hot dogs from 11 a.m. to 1 p.m. Don't forget, stop by, sign up to win tickets to go see David Lee Roth at the Blue Stem Amphitheater in Moorhead on June 17th. Nice. Mark, hypothetically speaking, if you had a great big pile of T-shirts sitting in front of you, how many could you put on in 1 minute? You got 1 minute.
1: Boy.
0: How many T-shirts can you put on?
1: I will go with 12.
0: 12. Okay, you're way off the record here.
1: I bet.
0: There's a man that says he put on 32 T-shirts in 1 minute. Recently set a new Guinness World Record by putting on those T-shirts. He had to wear 25 shirts to break the record. He wore 35 shirts in the minute, but for whatever reason, three were disqualified.
1: Hmm.
0: So he puts on 32 T-shirts in 1 minute, a brand new world record, because records are meant to be broken. Well, good for him. It's 8:34.
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2: 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The Elks will host the Cardinals in the opening round of the Class 4A Section 8 baseball tournament. Alexandria enters the postseason at 12-9, while Elk River is 13-7. During the regular season, the Elks won the head-to-head meeting versus the Cardinals in Elk River 6-1 on April 24th. Pre-game coverage from Elk River today will begin at 4 prior to the 4:30 first pitch. Other first-round playoff games in the section today have top-seeded St. Michael Albertville hosting Brainerd, second-seeded Monticello will host St. Cloud, and fourth-seeded Moorhead will host Bemidji. 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I'm Dave McClurg.
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11: I'm meteorologist Michael Caro with a look at your KX92 weatherology forecast. For today, we'll see a blend of clouds and sunshine developing, slight chance for an afternoon shower or storm with highs into the upper 80s. For tonight, scattered showers and storms, a low of 61. Wednesday, slight chance for an early day shower or storm up to 86. And that's your latest forecast. I'm meteorologist Michael Caro on KX92. Currently, it's 72.
1: Well, there is some rain in the area, mostly off to our south. Looks like it'll stay off to our south and off to our east as well. South wind 14 miles an hour.
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0: KX92 Classic Rush from the album Moving Pictures, the same one that featured the big hit song Tom Sawyer back in 1981. 8:49, 11 minutes away from 9 o'clock. Stand by. Pink Floyd coming right up. Then Mark Anthony back in the newsroom.
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0: Mix 92 from the 1987 release, A Momentary Lapse of Reason. A little Pink Floyd for you. It's 8:57. Now we got a little Mark Anthony for you. Mark, what is the latest in the news,
1: right?
0: Yep.
1: Yeah, happy Tuesday, everyone. Back at it in news. Yesterday, a Memorial Day service was held at St. Mary's Cemetery. A large crowd gathered to pay respect for those who have served our nation and died for our freedoms. The Memorial Day service was hosted by the Marine Corps Lake Runestone Detachment veteran and pastor Rose Scott Johnson of Our Savior's Lutheran Church delivered the message that our servicemen and women should not be forgotten.
2: Good morning. Welcome. Thanks for coming today. I serve at Our Savior's and Follow Lutheran Church in Nelson. To start off with, I'd like to thank you for volunteering me. Enjoy it. Thank you. And also thank all of you. There's always that chance that our veterans will be forgotten. And from looking here, they're not being forgotten. So this is great support for the community.
1: By the way, following the service, a light lunch was served by the VFW Post 936 of Alexandria. And the Minnesota Department of Health says if you do find a tick, you need to act fast. They say the quicker you remove it, the lower your chance of getting sick. They offer some tips on how to do it right. They say to grab it with a tweezer or your fingers close to the skin, then pull the tick slowly and steadily outward. Also, wash the area with soap and water, and then watch for symptoms for about a month. Finally, they say to see a healthcare provider if you feel sick. For other details on that, go to the Minnesota Department of Health's website. And Dallas College Eastfield's baseball team advanced to the national semifinals of the National Junior College Athletic Association's Division III World Series yesterday.

0: in existence, and they wound up with a record-setting 39-11 wow. record, their best ever in franchise history. So yeah. congratulations to a great season to the Alexandria College Legends baseball team. I'm already looking forward to next year.
1: I bet you are.
0: You betcha.
1: Hey, partly cloudy, very warm, scatter rain, thunderstorms developing. It sure has clouded up here over the past couple hours. 88 the high tonight. Scatter rain, thunderstorms still possible. 61 the low. Lingering rain, thunderstorms early tomorrow. Then variable cloudiness, still warm, high 86. A beautiful day on Thursday, mostly sunny, slightly cooler, high 83. Michael, what's that, Tim?
0: 71 in the Lakes area, wind out of the south, 10 miles an hour. Coming up in just a couple of hours from now, we're heading over to Randy Fisher Real Estate. We're going to do a big live broadcast out there. They are having a community picnic, serving up free hot dogs. 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And stop by, sign up, because we are giving away a pair of tickets to go see David Lee Roth.
1: That's huge.
0: He's going to play, he's going to play a concert at the Blue Stem Amphitheater on June 27th. So to get everybody fired up, how about a couple of tracks from David Lee Roth?
1: Let's do it.
0: 9 a.m. double shot. Van Halen kicks off a double shot from Diamond Dave.
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0: KX 92, David Lee Roth channeling his inner Beach Boys. Matter of fact, Carl Wilson of the Beach Boys, the late, great Carl Wilson, doing a little backup vocal work on that. California Girls. And in front of that, with Dave on the lead vocals, Van Halen from the album Diver Down, Oh Pretty Woman, the old Roy Orbison track. And once again, we invite you to stop by Randy Fisher Real Estate at 12th and Broadway in Alexandria from 11 a.m. to 1 p.m. Free hot dogs being served up, a big community picnic, and you can sign up to win a pair of tickets to go see David Lee Roth at the Blue Stem Amphitheater in Moorhead on June 17th. Coming up next, Stevie Nicks, 78 years old today, a couple of Fleetwood Mac tunes featuring Stevie on the vocals.
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0: KX92. A couple of tracks from Fleetwood Mac. Stevie doing the backup vocals on that track. Of course, the primary lead vocal on that, Lindsey Buckingham. Secondhand News. And in front of that, Fleetwood Mac with Stevie on the vocals. Gold Dust Woman, Stevie, 78 years old today. We also paired up David Lee Roth. 9 a.m. Double Shots every weekday morning at 9 right here on the Real Estate by Joe Classic Rock and Roll Morning Show. Your KX92 Weatherology Forecast. Got that next. We're also going to hear from Jefferson Starship.
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8: I'm meteorologist Michael Caro with a look at your KX92 weatherology forecast. For today, we'll see a blend of clouds and sunshine developing, slight chance for an afternoon shower or storm with highs into the upper 80s. For tonight, scattered showers and storms, a low of 61. Wednesday, slight chance for an early day shower or storm up to 86. And that's your latest forecast. I'm meteorologist Michael Caro on KX92, currently 71 degrees.
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0: KX92, rolling a KX92 Super 70s Classic, the Little River Band, coming up in just, what, a couple of weeks? Less than that. They're going to play the Ledge Amphitheater in Waite Park. As a matter of fact, they will be there June 6th. Speaking of which, let's bring you the KX92 concert calendar. Little River Band, next thing on the calendar. And then on June 17th, as we've been mentioning throughout the morning here, David Lee Roth at the Bluestem Amphitheater in Moorhead. 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Got the big community picnic going on outdoors. Going to be a ton of fun. We have a pair of tickets to go see David Lee Roth at the Bluestem Amphitheater on June 17th that you can sign up for. So get signed up. Spin the wheel of fun. We have a lot of other prizes to give away as well. Moving on with the concert calendar, June 23rd, Dave Matthews at the Mystic Lake Amphitheater in Shakopee. The Guess Who? Back with Burton Cummings on the vocals and Randy Bachman on guitar. Guess Who? We're going to play Mystic Lake Amphitheater in Shakopee June 25th. Starship featuring Mickey Thomas, Shooting Star Casino in Minomen June 26th. Cheap Trick at Mystic Lake Casino in Prior Lake on the 27th of June. Minnesota's very own Bob Dylan. He will take the stage at the Mystic Lake Amphitheater in Shakopee July 6th. Three shows to choose from on July 7th. Mike Campbell and the Dirty Knobs. Of course, Mike, the former lead guitar player in Tom Petty and the Heartbreakers. They'll play the Pantages Theater in Minneapolis. Mike Campbell and the Dirty Knobs on the 7th. Also on July 7th, Hairball at the Red River Valley Fairgrounds. And the first installment of this year's Summer Sounds by Brophy Concert Series. Tuesday, July 7th, Lake Brophy Park in Alexandria. The first one, Johnny Holm will be the headliner. You know that's going to be a big one. The opening act will be the Lady Slippers, a group of fine young musicians from right here in Alexandria. Stone Temple Pilots, Red River Valley Fairgrounds in West Fargo on July 9th. Queensryche with special guest Sebastian Bach. Grand Casino Mille Lacs on July 10th. On the 11th of July, Collective Soul at Jackpot Junction in Morton. We will have tickets to give away to that show coming up within a couple, 3 weeks here. July 14th, the second installment of Summer Sounds by Brophy. The headliner will be Nasty Habit, Alexandria's very own. Can't wait for that. Also on the 14th of July at the Mystic Lake Amphitheater in Shakopee, John Mellencamp. We got to end it right there. Tune in each and every weekday morning right around this time. Never, ever miss out on a concert with a KX92 concert calendar. 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You'll find it. We'll hear from Led Zeppelin next.
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12: I'm meteorologist Michael Caro with a look at your KX92 weatherology forecast. For today, we'll see a blend of clouds and sunshine developing, slight chance for an afternoon shower or storm with highs into the upper 80s. For tonight, scattered showers and storms, a low of 61. Wednesday, slight chance for an early day shower or storm up to 86. And that's your latest forecast. I'm meteorologist Michael Caro on KX92. Right now it's 75.
0: 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Thanks a lot for making the Real Estate by Joe Classic Rock and Roll Morning Show a part of your day. 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

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The coffee's all

It is 4 minutes after 10 o'clock, 76 degrees in the Lakes area. That was Poison. I'm Stevie D, and this is The Who on the Juttner Motors Midday Drive.

0: Taking it back to 1970 off the album Pendulum. That is CCR with Have You Ever Seen the Rain? We also heard from The Who with Baba O'Reilly and Poison's Stand. Good morning, I'm Stevie D. Damn glad to be with you on this Tuesday, May 26th, 2026. Today we're looking for a high of 88 degrees. Right now, we're at 76 and clear in the Lakes area. It's going to be another warm one.
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0: Now, back to CCR's. Have you ever seen the rain? This song is John Fogerty's take on the imminent departure of his brother Tom from the band and the overall tension in the group at a time when they should have been enjoying their success. The line, I want to know, have you ever seen the rain coming down on a sunny day, refers to Tom leaving while CCR was at its commercial zenith. The flip side of the single, Hey Tonight, is John reassuring the band that all would go well despite the adversity. Tom Fogerty left the group in early 1971 after this album was released. Tom released three solo albums before dying of tuberculosis in 1990. A fourth album, completed in 1988, was released after his death. According to John Fogerty, this song's meaning changed for him over time. Introducing the song at a 2012 show in Arizona, he said, "This song was originally written about a very sad thing that was going on in my life. But I refuse to be sad now, because now this song reminds me of my little girl, Kelsey. And every time I sing it, I think about Kelsey and rainbows." Fogerty added that this is his all-time favorite song, even though it's one he wrote himself. That is Creedence Clearwater Revival with Have You Ever Seen the Rain? Coming up this hour on the Juttner Motors Midday Drive, got a tune from the Black Crowes, a deep cut from Ozzy Osbourne, and Heart is up next.
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The Black Crowes, Hard to Handle on KX92. I'm Stevie D, broadcasting from the Mission Mechanical Plumbing, Heating, and Air Conditioning Studios in downtown Alexandria. It is time now for some Minnesota sports. Well, the Minnesota Twins had their four-game winning streak snapped with a 3-1 loss to the White Sox. Brooks Lee homered in the first inning to drive in Minnesota's only run, while Zebby Matthews was charged with his second loss after allowing three runs on five hits in six innings. The Twins remain in third place in the AL Central at 26-28. They send Joe Ryan to the mound against the Sox tonight. And the Minnesota Vikings kick off their first week of organized team activities from TCO Performance Center today. The Vikings will have 3 weeks of optional practices during the offseason ahead of mandatory minicamp in June. The Purple will hold practices today, tomorrow, and on Thursday this week. And that is a look at Minnesota sports.

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11: I'm meteorologist Michael Caro with a look at your KX92 weatherology forecast. A slight chance for a hit-or-miss type shower or storm for this afternoon, otherwise a blend of clouds and sun, highs in the upper 80s to near 90. For tonight, scattered showers and storms, a low of 61. Wednesday, slight chance for an early day shower or storm up to 86. And that's your latest forecast. I'm meteorologist Michael Caro on KX92. Right now it's 75.
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0: From the album Goodbye Yellow Brick Road, that is Elton John with your KX92 Super 70s classic track, Benny and the Jets. Clapton and Cocaine we heard prior to that. 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

0: That is your KX92 Deep Cut from Ozzy Osbourne with Mr. Crowley. Well, Jack Osbourne says he's working on a biopic of his late father. He says he has someone in mind already to play Ozzy. Jack says they are ready to start filming now. He says Ozzy would be shocked by all the outpouring of love he's received since his passing. Coming up next on the Jettner Motors Midday Drive, we've got your weatherology forecast in the Allman Brothers Band.
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8: I'm meteorologist Michael Caro with a look at your KX92 weatherology forecast. A slight chance for a hit-or-miss type shower or storm for this afternoon, otherwise a blend of clouds and sun, highs in the upper 80s to near 90. For tonight, scattered showers and storms, a low of 61. Wednesday, slight chance for an early day shower or storm, up to 86. And that's your latest forecast. I'm meteorologist Michael Caro on KX92. Right now it's 79.
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0: From the Mission Mechanical Plumbing, Heating, and Air Conditioning Studios, that is Led Zeppelin with Communication Breakdown. 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

0: Taking it back to 1977, that is Foreigner with Star Rider. 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Coming up next on the Jettner Motors Midday Drive, got your weatherology forecast.
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2: Yes, indeed, on location. By the way, Stevie D, we'll talk about a big concert coming up here in just a second here. I'm Michael Wright, on location at Randy Fisher Real Estate, located at 1121 Broadway in Alexandria, right at the corner of 12th and Broadway in Alexandria. We got a great big thing going on today. Who's hungry? We got free food for you. It's a community picnic going on right now until 1 o'clock this afternoon at Randy Fisher Real Estate. Great day to be outdoors, sit down, have a bite to eat, have a little fun today. I've got Julie Rambo with me right now from Randy Fisher Real Estate, and this was a great idea to put this thing together. Perfect weather, too.
3: I know. Isn't it a beautiful day right off of Memorial Day?
2: So what gave you the idea to do something like this?
3: Well, you know, we just want to thank the community for everything they've done for us and to give back. We just want to have some fun, no pressure. Come ask us questions about real estate. We're here to help you.
2: Yeah, we got some lenders out here. We got title companies out here. We got realtors on hand. You've been doing this for a while. This is the time of the year where the real estate market gets kind of heated up right now, and I would imagine all systems go right now, huh?
3: Absolutely. 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We've got a lot of great properties, a lot of nice lake homes. Just about anything. We got commercial and lots. It's a good opportunity to see what's out there.
2: Inventory pretty good?
3: Actually, we have seen an uptick in inventory, so that's a good thing.
2: That's what we like to hear. All right, we're serving up free hot dogs out here, so have yourself a bite to eat. Bring the whole office out here. We're going to be out here till 1 o'clock this afternoon, and all of our vendors that are out here today, Integrity Title, the title team is out here. We got home inspectors. We got Neighborhood National Bank. Sign up to win some stuff there. Stop by the KXRA, KX92, and Z99 tent. Sign up to win a pair of tickets to go see David Lee Roth in concert. That's right. He's going to be rocking it up at the Blue Stem Amphitheater on June 17th. Get your name in there. And when you do that, spin the wheel of fun. We got a lot of great prizes up for grabs. We got KXRA, KX92, and Z99 t-shirts. We got hats. We've got Alexandria craft beer merchandise and a whole lot more as well. Anything else that we need to add to this festivity here?
3: 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It all sounds wonderful. Just come see us, 12th and Broadway.
2: 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I'm Michael Wright on KX92.
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10: I'm meteorologist Michael Caro with a look at your KX92 weatherology forecast. A slight chance for a hit-or-miss type shower or storm for this afternoon, otherwise a blend of clouds and sun, highs in the upper 80s to near 90. For tonight, scattered showers and storms, a low of 61. Wednesday, slight chance for an early day shower or storm up to 86. And that's your latest forecast. I'm meteorologist Michael Caro on KX92. Currently, it's 81.
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0: From the album Dr. Feelgood, that is Motley Crue with Without You. 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Should be a great show. Coming up, more of your favorite classic rock hits. 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
2: 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They know what they're doing. 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And Heidi, real estate rates aren't what they used to be, but still a pretty good rate.
3: Yes, they are. 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And we also have some rate specials on second homes. 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And then we have a coupon down here for $500 off your closing costs.
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2: 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Amanda, your turn. 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
2: 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David Lee Roth is going to be in concert at the Blue Stem Amphitheater on June 17th. We have got a pair of tickets to give away to go see David Lee Roth. 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

0: That is the Beatles with Oh Darling on KX92. It is 10 minutes before noon, 81 degrees. Coming up next, we're going to have your local and regional news update with Mark Anthony.
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2: 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If you are hungry, swing on by. We got free food being served up. We got hot dogs, popping a chip. No obligation to buy anything. But you know what? If you're on the market to buy a new home, sell a home, whatever the case may be, maybe if you're looking for a lake cabin or you just have questions, maybe you're just kind of curious about the whole process works, we have the experts on hand. Also, while you're here, stop by the KXRA, KX92, and Z99 tent. Because we're giving away a pair of tickets to go see David Lee Roth. He will be at the Blue Stem Amphitheater on June 17th. Drop your name in the box. When you do that, spin the wheel of fun. We've got swag from KXRA, KX92, and Z99 here. And also from the Alexandria Craft Beer Tour. 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You're about to move into a brand new location. I know you're very excited about that.
3: We are. We are relocating to 613 Broadway just to be right in the heart of downtown Alexandria.
2: Got to do that. 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
2: Integrity Title does that as well. 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And just tell us the benefits about the things that you do.
3: What we're going to do is we're going to check the title. We're going to make sure that if your seller has an open mortgage or a state tax lien or any other oddities with the title, we're going to make sure it's all cleaned up before you hand over your check.
2: And you and your staff are very passionate about what you do. You are the closing geeks, as you say on the radio.
3: That we are, Michael. We're going to make sure every T is crossed, every I is dotted, and everything is perfect for you to get those keys at that closing table.
2: And I would think that things are very, very busy right now at Integrity Title. They always are.
3: They always are, but they're especially busy now because once those lakes on thaw and you can see that lake shore, plus, everybody wants to be in the Alexandria area.
2: Why not?
3: Why not is right.
2: All right. There's plenty of things to do in town, as always. Put it on your list today. Stop by 12th and Broadway in Alexandria. You've only got till 1 o'clock this afternoon, so a little bit over an hour away to come on out and have a bite to eat on us. Hot dogs, pop, chips. Sign up to win the David Lee Roth concert tickets, spin the wheel of fun, win some swag from the radio station. All the other vendors out here have things to sign up for. What are you giving away today?
3: Sugar Shack cookies.
2: That we like. You had me at Sugar Shack cookies.
3: Yeah.
2: Come on out, 12th and Broadway in Alexandria. Community picnic going on right now at Randy Fisher Real Estate. I'm Michael Wright on KX92.
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4: First of all, in news, a couple from Westrim, Minnesota, are reportedly facing criminal offenses after their young daughter is accused of handing out THC gummies at a school in Moorhead. Martin and Amanda Hulse have been charged with aggravated sale of a controlled substance, aggravated possession of a controlled substance, and drug possession. Police say back on May 18th, several students became sick after they claimed they had ate sour strips from the suspect's daughter. One youngster reportedly told police that the girl's father also was supplying her with vape cartridges to sell and then would give the proceeds to her father. And yesterday, a Memorial Day service was held at St. Mary's Cemetery. A large crowd gathered to pay respect for those who have served our nation and died for our freedoms. The Memorial Day service was all hosted by the Marine Corps League Runestone Detachment veteran and pastor Rose Scott Johnson of Our Savior's Lutheran Church delivered the message that our service men and women should not be forgotten.
5: Good morning. Welcome. Thanks for coming today. I serve at Our Savior's and follow Lutheran Church in Nelson. To start off with, I'd like to thank you for volunteering me. I enjoyed it. Thank you. And also thank all of you. There's always that chance that our veterans will be forgotten. And from looking here, they're not being forgotten.
4: By the way, following the service, a light lunch was served by the VFW Post 936 of Alexandria. And MnDOT says bridge repair and upgrade work will start in two locations between Melrose and Sauk Center starting today. The project will reportedly last through late October. MnDOT says two eastbound bridges over the Sauk River will be repaired this summer, with the westbound bridges to be repaired next summer. I-94 will be reduced to single lane head-to-head traffic. For more on that project, go to the MnDOT website. And that's a look at your news. I'm Mark Anthony.
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theatre tonight. 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

0: 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We also heard from Bob Seger and the Silver Bullet Band and Sammy Hagar. I'm Stevie D. This is the Judner Motors Midday Drive. 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
2: 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We're serving up hot dogs, chips, and a pop absolutely free. 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While you're here, especially if you're in the market to buy a home, sell a home, or just kind of hang out, come on out. 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He'll be at the Bluestem Amphitheater coming up on June 17th. Drop your name in the box when you do so. Spin the wheel of fun. We got a lot of stuff to give away. I have Shelley from the title company with me right now. So we've visited with our lenders. Now we have to choose a title company, and it's important to do that because there's a lot of things that you guys do.
3: True, Michael. We're one of three local title companies, and what we do is make your closing easier. So we provide residential closing services, commercial closing services, title insurance, abstracting, and we also handle 1031 exchanges.
2: Well, yeah, plus it's a lot of things that people just don't think about. It's like, well, all I got to do is just sign on the dotted line with my lender and then go pick out a home, and then easy peasy, over and done with. Not so much.
3: There's a lot that goes on behind the scenes. We want to make sure that you have clear title to your property and you're not going to have any issues down the road.
2: Right. You're in a brand new location.
3: We are. We just moved into 423 Broadway, the old Hennens building, and we'd love it if people would come down and say hi and check out our new space.
2: You got a table set up out here. What are you doing?
3: We're just handing out some goodies. We have lots of information on buying and selling a home and what goes on and how we can make that process easier for everybody involved.
2: And getting people in the system, let's be honest.
3: Right. We would love to see everyone stop by and get some information and just know what goes into buying and selling a house so you're prepared when the time comes.
2: And the real estate market is starting to heat up again.
3: It is. Files are coming in the door. The realtors are busy. And so, yeah, get them while they're hot, folks, because stuff is going fast.
2: All right. Visit with Shelley from the title company while you're out here. Grab a free hot dog, chips, and a pop. We've got this thing going on until 1 o'clock this afternoon. Like I mentioned, while you're here, we are giving away a pair of tickets to go see David Lee Roth in concert at the Bluestem Amphitheater on June 17th. Get your name in the box and spin the wheel of fun. We got some swag that we're giving away. Community Picnic, Randy Fisher Real Estate, right now till 1 o'clock this afternoon at 12th and Broadway in Alexandria. I'm Michael Wright on KX92.
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9: I'm meteorologist Michael Caro with a look at your KX92 weatherology forecast. A slight chance for a hit-or-miss type shower or storm for this afternoon, otherwise a blend of clouds and sun, highs in the upper 80s to near 90. For tonight, scattered showers and storms, a low of 61. Wednesday, slight chance for an early day shower or storm up to 86. And that's your latest forecast. I'm meteorologist Michael Caro on KX92. Currently, it's 83.
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2: 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You're going to find us right at the corner of 12th and Broadway in Alexandria. We've got a community picnic going on right now till 1 o'clock this afternoon. So if you're driving by right now, you see the tents, you see the balloons, saying to yourself, something fun must be going on. Well, there is. We're serving up free hot dogs. JD, not any old hot dogs. We're doing it from Lake Country Meats. Is that correct? Best hot dogs in the business. So stop by, grab yourself a hot dog out here, bag of chips, have a pop. You know, even if you're not in the market for buying a home or selling a home, stop by, have fun, because one day down the line, you're going to be in the market, and we've got the experts on hand to talk about. We got realtors on hand. We've got the title team out here. We've got Integrity Title out here. We also have Neighborhood National Bank. And ladies and gentlemen, boys and girls, we also have the Pillar to Post Home Inspectors out of Battle Lake with us right now. I've got Darren with me right now. And this is the time of the year where the housing market is heating up and the importance of home inspection. And plus, you do more than that, too.
3: We do. It's not all about just the home inspections. You know, mold testing, radon testing, allergen, especially this time of year. We even do meth testing, water testing. You name it, we try and do it.
2: Right, exactly. Now, your business comes in handy if people are refinancing or, of course, especially if they're selling a home.
3: Correct. And it's, you know, it doesn't have to be buying or selling a home. It can even be just like a home check, you know. Oh, it's sure. Like going to the doctor every, you know, most people go every year. Maybe every couple of years you should have your home checked out. Or Right. Maybe your parents are old and elderly and you want to have them have their house checked out.
2: Right, exactly. So let's say I'm, going to do some refinancing. Walk us through the process.
3: Well, you're going to want to work with your lender, obviously, and they'll tell you when the timing is right, or your realtor on when to get a hold of us. Mm-hmm. But we're always available anyways.
2: Right. And the importance of radon testing, that's always a hot ticket item.
3: Yeah, the Midwest radon is in every home. It's just a matter of how high it is. And we do a lot of testing, and we don't do the mitigation, kind of as a conflict of interest thing, but there are a lot of great companies around that do the mitigation, and it's very reasonable for your health and peace of mind.
2: Yeah, and it's very dangerous, too, you know, with the radon thing. I mean, you can't smell it, you can't see it, but it's there.
3: That is exactly right. You never know if it's there or not.
2: All right, how do we get a hold of you at Pillar to Post Home Inspectors in Battle Lake, Minnesota?
3: In Battle Lake, and we travel all over. 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
2: 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Register to win a pair of tickets to go see David Lee Roth in concert. He'll be at the Blue Stem Amphitheater coming up on June 17th. Get your name in the box. 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Randy Fisher Real Estate, located at 12th and Broadway. 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You got time to come out here. I'm Michael Wright on KX92.
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0: KX92 or doesn't have to be old to be a classic. 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That is off their latest album, All Washed Up. 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And the title, All Washed Up, is a self-deprecating joke about their longevity while simultaneously nodding to their classic 1980 record, All Shook Up. Coming up, we got you your Cardinals Sports Report and your weatherology forecast.
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2: 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Oh, don't, come on over here. Come on back. What's your name?
3: Shelly.
2: And where are you from? From Alexandria? 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
3: Yeah.
2: How many have you had? 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
3: One.
2: Wow, okay, good deal. 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We got a community picnic going on until 1 o'clock this afternoon. 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If it goes a few minutes further, no problem whatsoever. If you're hungry, stop by Randy Fisher Real Estate, serving up some hot dogs, chips, and a pop. 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Julie Rambo from Randy Fisher Real Estate with us right now. This is your first time event doing this. We've had a pretty good turnout out here today.
4: Yes, we have. It's been great. We're so grateful for everyone that stopped by to see us, and we hope to do this again in the future.
2: And you're not serving up just any old hot dogs. It's hot dogs from Lake Country Meats.
4: Absolutely. They're all beef.
2: And you still got plenty to go, right?
4: Yes, sir, we do.
2: All right, stop on by, have a bite to eat. This is a time of the year, we've mentioned this before, where this is the time of the year where the real estate market is really starting to heat up. Home values are going up, people are buying, people are selling. You've got the experts on hand covering all the bases, really.
4: Right. Actually, we have title people and lenders and home inspectors, along with our staff that are here, all experienced agents, to answer your questions, and no pressure, just to come answer, get some details, and have a good lunch.
2: And just have fun.
4: Yeah, absolutely.
2: You got vendors out here, and they're registering people for prizes. You got a table set up, too. You're giving away stuff.
4: Absolutely. We got lots of free stuff.
2: All right, come on out for free stuff. We got free food, especially, and also stop by the KXRA, KX92, and Z99 tent. We're giving away a pair of tickets to go see David Lee Roth in concert. He'll be doing his thing in the Blue Stem Amphitheater in Moorhead on June 17th. Get your name in the box, spin the wheel of fun, win some swag from the radio station. But we're just having a great time out here. Anything you need to add about the event going on today, Julie?
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11: 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The Elks will host the Cardinals in the opening round of the Class 4A Section 8 baseball tournament. Alexandria enters the postseason at 12-9, while Elk River is 13-7. During the regular season, the Elks won the head-to-head meeting versus the Cardinals in Elk River 6-1 on April 24th. Pre-game coverage from Elk River today will begin at 4 prior to the 4:30 first pitch. Other first-round playoff games in the section today have top-seeded St. Michael Albertville hosting Brainerd, second-seeded Monticello will host St. Cloud, and fourth-seeded Moorhead will host Bemidji. 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
24: I'm meteorologist Michael Caro with a look at your KX92 weatherology forecast. A slight chance for a hit-or-miss type shower or storm for this afternoon, otherwise a blend of clouds and sun, highs in the upper 80s to near 90. For tonight, scattered showers and storms, a low of 61. Wednesday, slight chance for an early day shower or storm up to 86. And that's your latest forecast. I'm meteorologist Michael Caro on KX92. Right now it's 84.
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0: From the Mission Mechanical Plumbing, Heating, and Air Conditioning Studios, that was the KX 9280's classic track from Heart with Who Will You Run To? I'm Stevie D. It is time now for some Minnesota sports. Well, the Minnesota Twins had their four-game winning streak snapped with a 3-1 loss to the White Sox. Brooks Lee homered in the first inning to drive in Minnesota's only run, while Zebby Matthews was charged with his second loss after allowing three runs on five hits in six innings. The Twins remain in third place in the AL Central at 26-28. They send Joe Ryan to the mound against the Sox tonight. The Minnesota Vikings kick off their first week of organized team activities from TCO Performance Center today. The Vikings will have 3 weeks of optional practices during the offseason ahead of mandatory minicamp in June. The Purple will hold practices today, tomorrow, and on Thursday this week. And that is a look at Minnesota sports.
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7: I'm meteorologist Michael Caro with a look at your KX92 weatherology forecast. A slight chance for a hit-or-miss type shower or storm for this afternoon, otherwise a blend of clouds and sun, highs in the upper 80s to near 90. For tonight, scattered showers and storms, a low of 61. Wednesday, slight chance for an early day shower or storm up to 86. And that's your latest forecast. I'm meteorologist Michael Caro on KX92. Currently, it's 88.
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0: Van Halen ain't talking about love on KX92. We also heard from Alice Cooper and David Bowie. Coming up next on the Jenner Motors Midday Drive, we got the Beatles.
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0: Greta Van Fleet with your KX92 Deep Cut Highway Tune. We also heard from Stevie Ray Vaughan and Double Trouble and the Beatles. Good afternoon. I'm Stevie D. You are riding shotgun on the Juttner Motors Midday Drive. 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You're going to hear some songs you haven't heard in a while, and maybe some things you've never heard before. Check it out. It is a great show. It's KX92's Acoustic Sunday Morning every Sunday morning with Michael Wright from 9 to 11 a.m. right here on KX92. Don't miss it. Coming up next on the Juttner Motors Midday Drive, we got your weatherology forecast and John Cougar Mellencamp.
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10: I'm meteorologist Michael Caro with a look at your KX92 weatherology forecast. A slight chance for a hit-or-miss type shower or storm for this afternoon, otherwise a blend of clouds and sun, highs in the upper 80s to near 90. For tonight, scattered showers and storms, a low of 61. Wednesday, slight chance for an early day shower or storm up to 86. And that's your latest forecast. I'm meteorologist Michael Caro on KX92. Currently 90 degrees.
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Randy Fisher Real Estate. The coffee's always on.

The Doobie Brothers with Rocking Down the Highway on KX92. We also heard from Donnie Iris with Aaliyah. I'm Stevie D. It is time now for your Tuesday history lesson. Well, today is Tuesday, May 26th. It is the 146th day of the year. There are 219 days remaining until the end of the year. Today is National Cherry Dessert Day, World Dracula Day, World Redhead Day, and National Paper Airplane Day. On this date in 1927, the Ford Motor Company stops manufacturing the Ford Model T.

0: On this date in 1967, the Beatles released their landmark album, Sgt. Pepper's Lonely Hearts Club Band, in the UK. On this date in 1975, Evel Knievel suffered severe spinal injuries in Britain when he crashed while attempting to jump 13 buses in his car. Some celebrity birthdays today. South Park producer Matt Stone is 55. Lenny Kravitz is turning 62. Bobcat Goldthwait is turning 64. Actress Pam Grier is 77. Stevie Nicks is turning 78. And sportscaster Brent Musburger is turning 87 today. And I know they're all listening live right now at Bobcat Goldthwait's house. I don't know what they're doing because I couldn't understand what he was saying. So we'll leave it at that. Thanks for tuning in. Appreciate that. Hope you have a great birthday. And that is your Tuesday History Lesson.
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5: Tools and More. Open Monday through Saturday on Highway 29 North in Alexandria.
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11: I'm meteorologist Michael Caro with a look at your KX92 weatherology forecast. A slight chance for a hit-or-miss type shower or storm for this afternoon, otherwise a blend of clouds and sun, highs in the upper 80s to near 90. For tonight, scattered showers and storms, a low of 61. Wednesday, slight chance for an early day shower or storm up to 86. And that's your latest forecast. I'm meteorologist Michael Caro on KX92, currently 90 degrees.
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0: That is Phil Collins with In the Air Tonight on KX92. Well, the Colorado Springs, Colorado police recently rescued a woman who got stuck in a tree.
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0: The woman was 50 feet up and trying to save her cat. Firefighters brought the woman and her pet safely down. No one was injured. Coming up next on the Jettner Motors Midday Drive, we got the cars.
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0: classic Pink Floyd with Wish You Were Here on KX92. I'm Stevie D. That's going to do it for me. Thanks for hanging out during the Jettner Motors Midday Drive. Appreciate it. Coming up, we got your weatherology forecast. And then at 3 o'clock, it's Johnny Rocket in the C&D Granite Rocket Show. Have a great rest of your Tuesday. I will see you tomorrow. Remember, be good to yourself.
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14: I'm meteorologist Michael Caro with a look at your KX92 weatherology forecast. A slight chance for a hit-or-miss type shower or storm for this afternoon, otherwise a blend of clouds and sun, highs in the upper 80s to near 90. For tonight, scattered showers and storms, a low of 61. Wednesday, slight chance for an early day shower or storm up to 86. And that's your latest forecast. I'm meteorologist Michael Caro on KX92. Currently 90 degrees.
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0: That's Peter Frampton off his new album, Carry the Light, Buried Treasure. 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Rock and roll news in a few minutes. Jack and Sharon Osbourne are getting some criticism over their recently announced plans to create an AI avatar of Ozzy. Plus, Dick Perry, who played saxophone on many Pink Floyd songs, just passed away at the age of 83.
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14: I'm meteorologist Michael Caro with a look at your KX92 weatherology forecast. A slight chance for a hit-or-miss type shower or storm for this afternoon, otherwise a blend of clouds and sun, highs in the upper 80s to near 90. For tonight, scattered showers and storms, a low of 61. Wednesday, slight chance for an early day shower or storm up to 86. And that's your latest forecast. I'm meteorologist Michael Caro on KX92, currently 90 degrees.
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0: Jack Osborne is responding to criticism over an artificial intelligence avatar of his late father, Ozzy Osborne. Jack and his mother, Sharon Osborne, recently announced a partnership with digital human tech company Hyperreal to create the avatar. According to the company, the life-sized avatar will have the ability to have conversations with fans and move, speak, and respond as Ozzy would. During a YouTube video, Jack said what they're doing is going to be so tasteful, adding, "It's really complex what we're doing. This isn't just like hooking up an image of my dad to ChatGTP." Jack says he spoke about the idea with his father before he passed away, and it's something that the Prince of Darkness would be into. Dick Perry, the saxophonist who contributed to some of Pink Floyd's most iconic songs, has passed away. On Friday, David Gilmour shared the news on social media, saying, "My dear friend, Dick Perry died this morning," adding that his saxophone playing was a signature of enormous beauty that is known to millions and such a big part of songs like "Shine On, You Crazy Diamond," "Wish You Were Here," "Us and Them," and "Money." Perry also toured with The Who and Gilmour's early 2000s solo bands. Dick Perry was 83.
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17: 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Hey, I'm Steve Gorman. This is the show that brings you lots of great, insightful stories behind the scenes of all the great tunes and the bands that gave them to us. 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
1: It's playoff time for the Alexandria Cardinal baseball team. 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The Elks will host the Cardinals in the opening round of the Class 4A Section 8 baseball tournament. Alexandria enters the postseason at 12-9, while Elk River is 13-7. During the regular season, the Elks won the head-to-head meeting versus the Cardinals in Elk River 6-1 on April 24th. Pre-game coverage from Elk River today will begin at 4 prior to the 4:30 first pitch. Other first-round playoff games in the section today have top-seeded St. Michael Albertville hosting Brainerd, second-seeded Monticello will host St. Cloud, and fourth-seeded Moorhead will host Bemidji. 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
14: I'm meteorologist Michael Caro with a look at your KX92 weatherology forecast.
10: A slight chance for a hit-or-miss type shower or storm for this afternoon, otherwise a blend of clouds and sun, highs in the upper 80s to near 90. For tonight, scattered showers and storms, a low of 61. Wednesday, slight chance for an early day shower or storm up to 86. And that's your latest forecast. I'm meteorologist Michael Caro on KX92. Currently 90 degrees.
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3: I'm setting a new world's record.
0: United Press International says a man in Idaho recently set a new Guinness World Record by putting on 32 t-shirts in 1 minute. David Rush is the guy's name. He had to get to 25 shirts to break the record. He got up to 35 shirts in 1 minute, but three of those shirts were disqualified, which set his new record at 32.
4: Okay, buddy boy, here it is. You hide my clothes, I'm wearing everything you own.
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4: Look at me, I'm Chandler. Could I be wearing any more clothes? Maybe if I wasn't going commando.
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0: Hi, it's Johnny Rocket. I'm happy to say that my wife and I are once again working with C&D Granite on our latest home improvement project. So far, C&D has done countertops in our kitchen and the vanity top in our bathroom. 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

0: A song that was everywhere in 1988 when it reached number one. Cheap Trick's first and only number one tune, The Flame on KX92. Time for some sports. The Twins had their four-game winning streak snapped with a 3-1 loss to the Chicago White Sox at Wrigley Field yesterday. The Twins remain in third place in the American League Central, their record now 26-28. They send Joe Ryan to the mound against the Sox tonight. And the Vikings kick off their first week of organized team activities at TCO Performance Center today. The Vikings will have 3 weeks of optional practices during the offseason ahead of mandatory minicamp in June. The Vikings have practices today, tomorrow, and Thursday this week. And that's Rocket Sports. I've got rock and roll news in a few minutes. Patty Boyd says she's frustrated she was not contacted by the production company that's making the four-part Beatles biopics. And the Grateful Dead are celebrating the 60th anniversary of their Independence Ball show with a live album.
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15: I'm meteorologist Laura Lockwood with your KX92 weatherology forecast. Chance for storms tonight, otherwise partly cloudy skies. Lows around 59, winds out of the southeast, 5 to 10 miles per hour. Sunshine mixed with clouds at times again. Tomorrow, slight chance of thunderstorms. Highs level off around 88. Mainly clear skies tomorrow night. Lows dip down to about 54. I'm meteorologist Ulora Lockwood on KX 92. Right now, 90.
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0: Beer drinkers and Hellraisers, ZZ Top on KX92. Well, unfortunately, over the holiday weekend, we did miss out on one night of racing at the Viking Speedway due to a wet track, just too much rain the day before. But Sunday, they got the races in, and this coming weekend, it's another great night of racing at the Viking Speedway. The Northern Lights Modified Tour is going to be there. Make sure you get to the track. Enjoy the races at the Viking Speedway in Alexandria.
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0: Patti Boyd is sharing her frustration with the upcoming four-part Beatles biopics. During a conversation with Chris O'Dell, Boyd revealed that no one from the production ever contacted her about her depiction or part in the story. She said, "I thought it would be polite to mention me or let me know if they've got someone who's going to play me." The former wife of George Harrison will be played by Amy Lou Wood. The four Beatles films are set to be released in April of 2028. Each movie will focus on one band member while weaving their stories together. The Grateful Dead are marking the 60th anniversary of their Independence Ball performance with a live album. Fillmore Auditorium, San Francisco, California, will be released as a vinyl edition. The three-set LP will be exclusively available on dead.net and limited to 6,600 copies. The performance was recorded July 3rd, 1966.
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16: 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Hey, I'm Steve Gorman. This is the show that brings you lots of great, insightful stories behind the scenes of all the great tunes and the bands that gave them to us. 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

0: A new rock feature from Sammy Hagar, his tribute to Eddie Van Halen, Encore. Thank you. Good night on KX92. The 5 o'clock rock block is right around the bend. We're going to go commercial free for the drive home. I'll start it out with some Paul McCartney.
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10: I'm meteorologist Alora Lockwood with your KX92 weatherology forecast. Chance for storms tonight, otherwise partly cloudy skies. Lows around 59, winds out of the southeast, 5 to 10 miles per hour. Sunshine mixed with clouds at times again tomorrow. Slight chance of thunderstorms, highs level off around 88. Mainly clear skies tomorrow night, lows dip down to about 54. I'm meteorologist Alora Lockwood on KX92. Right now, 90.
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The coffee's always on.

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Bedsitter people look back and lament. Another day's useless energy is spent. 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

0: Paul Rogers, Jimmy Page, The Firm, Radioactive on KX92. And that does it for the Old Mill Bar and Grill, 5 o'clock rock block for today. The Old Mill Bar and Grill in Urbank for when you're feeling adventurous and need some turtle. And when you're feeling thirsty and need some beer, 26-ounce draft beer at the Old Mill Bar and Grill in Urbank.
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0: Some rock and roll news on the way in just a few minutes. Jack and Sharon Osbourne, you may have heard they recently announced they're going to do an Ozzy Osbourne avatar, like a life-size avatar thing. They're getting some criticism over that announcement. And also Dick Perry, he played the saxophone on a whole bunch of Pink Floyd tunes. He's passed away at the age of 83.
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0: Hi, it's Johnny Rocket. I'm happy to say that my wife and I are once again working with C&D Granite on our latest home improvement project. So far, C&D has done countertops in our kitchen and the vanity top in our bathroom. 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
9: I'm meteorologist Laura Lockwood with your KX92 weatherology forecast. Chance for storms tonight, otherwise partly cloudy skies. Lows around 59, winds out of the southeast, 5 to 10 miles per hour. Sunshine mixed with clouds at times again. Tomorrow, slight chance of thunderstorms. Highs level off around 88. Mainly clear skies. Tomorrow night, lows dip down to about 54. I'm meteorologist Ulora Lockwood on KX92. Right now, 90.
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0: Jack Osborne is responding to criticism over an artificial intelligence avatar of his late father, Ozzy Osborne. Jack and his mother, Sharon Osborne, recently announced a partnership with digital human tech company HyperReal to create the avatar. According to the company, the life-sized avatar will have the ability to have conversations with fans and move, speak, and respond as Ozzy would. During a YouTube video, Jack said what they're doing is going to be so tasteful, adding, "It's really complex what we're doing. This isn't just like hooking up an image of my dad to ChatGTP." Jack says he spoke about the idea with his father before he passed away, and it's something that the Prince of Darkness would be into. Dick Perry, the saxophonist who contributed to some of Pink Floyd's most iconic songs, has passed away. On Friday, David Gilmour shared the news on social media, saying, "My dear friend Dick Perry died this morning," adding that his saxophone playing was a signature of enormous beauty that is known to millions and such a big part of songs like "Shine On, You Crazy Diamond," "Wish You Were Here," "Us and Them," and "Money." Perry also toured with The Who and Gilmour's early 2000s solo bands. Dick Perry was 83.
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1: 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The Elks will host the Cardinals in the opening round of the Class 4A Section 8 baseball tournament. Alexandria enters the postseason at 12-9, while Elk River is 13-7. During the regular season, the Elks won the head-to-head meeting versus the Cardinals in Elk River 6-1 on April 24th. Pre-game coverage from Elk River today will begin at 4 prior to the 4:30 first pitch. Other first-round playoff games in the section today have top-seeded St. Michael Albertville hosting Brainerd, second-seeded Monticello will host St. Cloud, and fourth-seeded Moorhead will host Bemidji. 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
17: I'm meteorologist Alora Lockwood with your KX92 weatherology forecast. Chance for storms tonight, otherwise partly cloudy skies. Lows around 59, winds out of the southeast, 5 to 10 miles per hour. Sunshine mixed with clouds at times again tomorrow. Slight chance of thunderstorms. Highs level off around 88. Mainly clear skies tomorrow night. Lows dip down to about 54. I'm meteorologist Alora Lockwood on KX92. Right now, 90.
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1: Hey, let's be entertaining.
0: The Mandalorian and Grogu was the number one movie at the box office over the holiday weekend. Pedro Pascal says that his nephews should be more impressed with his work.
2: We will have a premiere in L.A. that no one is coming to.
3: When?
4: Have they turned down your invitation?
2: They're all busy.
4: Okay.
2: My nephews are older now.
4: Oh, gotcha.
2: They're in school.
4: Yeah.
2: They're in college.
4: In general, are they, like, kind of impressed with your body of work?
2: You know, not enough.
4: Yeah.
0: Craig Ferguson was on with Kelly and Mark talking about his docuseries, America on Purpose.
5: Well, what I wanted to do is I made a bunch of documentaries. I made 5 documentaries about America for the 250th birthday.
6: Yeah.
5: And I wanted to do documentaries that were positive about America.
6: Yeah, of course.
5: You know, but not jingoistic or anything like that, but something that was upbeat and happy birthday, America.
6: Yeah.
5: So I made 5 of them for CNN. And I'm kind of proud of them. I think we did a good job.
0: And Demi Moore paid a visit to Drew Barrymore, where she reminisced about getting into shape for her movie G.I. Jane.
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0: we meet.
1: U2 with Scars. That's a tune they released earlier this year, and we just found out recently U2 has some more new music on the way soon. They were just shooting a brand new music video in Mexico not too long ago. Have to keep an eye on that. The Twins had their four-game winning streak snapped with a 3-1 loss to the Chicago White Sox at Wrigley Field yesterday. The Twins remain in third place in the American League Central, their record now 26-28. They send Joe Ryan to the mound against the Sox tonight. And the Vikings kick off their first week of organized team activities at TCO Performance Center today. The Vikings will have 3 weeks of optional practices during the offseason ahead of mandatory minicamp in June. The Vikings have practices today, tomorrow, and Thursday this week. And that's Rocket Sports. I've got rock and roll news in a few minutes. Patty Boyd says she's frustrated she was not contacted by the production company that's making the four-part Beatles biopics. And the Grateful Dead are celebrating the 60th anniversary of their Independence Ball show with a live album.
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10: I'm meteorologist Alora Lockwood with your KX 92 weatherology forecast. Chance for storms tonight. Otherwise, partly cloudy skies. Lows around 59. Winds out of the southeast, 5 to 10 miles per hour. Sunshine mixed with clouds at times again. Tomorrow, slight chance of thunderstorms. Highs level off around 88. Mainly clear skies tomorrow night. Lows dip down to about 54. I'm meteorologist Alora Lockwood on KX 92. Currently, it's 89 degrees.
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0: Patti Boyd is sharing her frustration with the upcoming four-part Beatles biopics. During a conversation with Chris O'Dell, Boyd revealed that no one from the production ever contacted her about her depiction or part in the story. She said, "I thought it would be polite to mention me or let me know if they've got someone who's going to play me." The former wife of George Harrison will be played by Amy Lou Wood. The four Beatles films are set to be released in April of 2028. Each movie will focus on one band member while weaving their stories together. The Grateful Dead are marking the 60th anniversary of their Independence Ball performance with a live album. Fillmore Auditorium, San Francisco, California, will be released as a vinyl edition. The three-set LP will be exclusively available on dead.net and limited to 6,600 copies. The performance was recorded July 3rd, 1966.
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0: I'm meteorologist Laura Lockwood with your KX 92 weatherology forecast. Chance for storms tonight, otherwise partly cloudy skies. Lows around 59, winds out of the southeast, 5 to 10 miles per hour. Sunshine mixed with clouds at times again tomorrow. Slight chance of thunderstorms. Highs level off around 88. Mainly clear skies tomorrow night. Lows dip down to about 54. I'm meteorologist Laura Lockwood on KX 92. Currently, it's 89 degrees.
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1: 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It's time to get your rock on with Steve Gorman and April Rose. It's Steve Gorman Rocks. Welcome to the show.
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3: 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Get the parts and service you need fast from the professional parts people at O'Reilly Auto Parts.